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Could this be the end of the road? The path ahead is blurred by my fearful imagination. So I'm stripped of what is present.

By the grace of this beauty, the heaviness lifts. 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And so I keep walking, focusing step by step by step to the unknown edge of the earth.

gentle wind caresses my face. 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I wind down the mountain to the ocean, and a small moth lands softly upon my hand, where at last I become one with the sea. And after a deep dive, I finally return as mist to the sky. There is no end to the road, says the water. And so I keep walking, focusing step by step to the unknown edge of the earth.

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But I got a little special something for y'all tonight.

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It's your girl Neek, aka Geek Neek, aka Freak Neek, aka Geek Neek, aka Freak Neek, whatever you shall want to call me. Aka Geek Neek, aka

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And I measured love by how much pain someone would take from it. And it wasn't until I came to prison in an environment that is devoid of love that I began to have some sort of understanding.

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And I stopped being a victim. I stopped saying, I've got to wait for good things to happen to me. And I said, I'm going to grind. I'm going to fight. I'm going to work. I'm going to press toward. I'm going to learn. I'm going to do everything in my power every single day to become a victor and not a victim. I have standards. I have values. I don't care how much you pay me. I chose to do that because I give 120% or don't do it. And that's the problem with some of you. Now let me say this before I move forward, and I can't explain it, but you better feel me. Winners win and losers lose.

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I'm going to fight. I'm going to work. I'm going to learn. I'm going to press forward. You might be taller than me.

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You might be taller than me. You might be bigger than me. You might be stronger than me. But I don't care.

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I was completely alone. It's two sides of the coin, really. It's scary sometimes.

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I was completely alone. It's scary sometimes.

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When I was at my darkest moment, when I was about to make face to face, no one was there with me. I was completely alone. It's two sides of the coin, really. It's scary sometimes.

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0: They disgust me. They are the worst form of life this earth has had the misfortune to create. Vile.
1: As we said earlier, the police have already charged some members of the cult. If there were as many as she told us, then the Satanists had a problem. How did they get rid of the bodies?
2: Sacrifices to please the devil.

0: You were made to eat your own fetus.
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0: Who made you do this?
1: My nan.

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But that dream that you're holding in your mind, that it's possible.

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Now, a decade later, we are not just celebrating a record label. 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

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And he knew that what created the harmony in space between the two is life.

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We are stronger and braver than any foe, and strike fear to all, far and wide. The legacy of our horde is legendary, and will grow even greater at the end. 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

So, there you are, surrounded by thousands of people, alone, but definitely not by yourself. Your eyes are wide open, asking yourself what the fuck just happened. Well, Hardstyle just happened, and it left its undeniable mark on you. And you, you are not alone. We've all been through it. You're with allies, friends. This is family. All connected by that thrill you just felt, cemented in tremoring kicks and an unyielding bass. We're at the verge of a new age, and it's time for you to give in, so you'll finally be able to let go. We welcome you to side with us, expand with us, and spread the gospel. The evolution is here. Join us.

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I guess I should just stop.

certain extreme situations, the law is inadequate. 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

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When did we lower our standards?

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1: For generations, they gathered in the dark, not to escape the world, but to find it. Strangers becoming one, until the world changed, and something precious was almost lost. But some kept the flame, those who never stopped believing music could be more than a feeling, something sacred. Out of that belief came a question. What if you brought it all forward? Genres dissolved. Eras collapsed into each other. What remained was pure. It crossed oceans, found floors that had never heard the original, and it hit them just the same. Because the feeling was never about where you were from. It was always about where the music takes you. Now we rise.

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1: Ladies and gents, this is the moment you've waited for.

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So banging, banging. But then everybody started chanting this fucking fuck yeah thing. I don't get it at all. And it ruined the fucking track. So we've made this track specifically for you. 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

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And then everybody started chanting this fucking fuck yeah thing. 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

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I like to live in my own world. Fuck regular life. Fuck a 9-to-5 job. I'm told to enjoy every moment, every hour, every minute. That's what I do on Fridays and Saturdays. Why should I take life so seriously? I just want to do what I like to do. 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I just want to hear the music. I think the whole system fucking sucks. 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So what's wrong and what's right? I live for the weekend. I live for hard styles. 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

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Because we think of sleep as unconsciousness. What we're doing is to let the individual have control over his consciousness.

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We were put on this planet to find intelligent life. 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
1: The lesser evil. 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
0: That's the problem.

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1: Yes, yes.
0: Because they pushed this from viable soil. Even chaos is polluted. Synthetically enhanced so humans can make magic. 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

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Infinitely enthusiastic and unjaded, who knows where this young sapling could end up? Ends another chapter in the world of the ever fascinating rave scene. 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